0: Co-Wetzel there with Ella Langley. That is Jaded on Taste of Country Nights. Ella Langley is the most nominated artist at the CMA Awards this year. She is just simply on fire. We've got all those nominations for you at tasteofcountry.com. Okay, this is an awesome prize we have to give away. I want to mail to your house a big old package. In it, it's the 20th anniversary Josh Turner Your Man guitar autographed by Josh Turner. Also, there's a 20th anniversary album that Josh Turner just dropped, and he signed it for you while he was in here hanging out on Taste of Country Nights, which you can watch the whole interview on our website, by the way, tasteofcountry.com. And while you're there, I need you to sign up to win this Josh Turner autograph package here, including guitar and vinyl. 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Right on the top of the page, I got them to let me put it up there right at the top. So just click on the Josh Turner picture with the guitar and sign up to win. I want you to get this. 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
11: Lows level off around 51 tonight under overcast skies with a chance of rain showers. Southeast winds around 5 miles per hour. Daytime highs approaching 69 tomorrow. Sunshine mixed with clouds at times. Lows dip down to about 48 tomorrow night. Partly cloudy skies. And that's your forecast. I'm weatherology meteorologist Paul Trombley. Get the latest weather updates online at MinnesotaDailyWeather.com. Currently 60.

0: And they just, you know, the guys called me up and they were just like, hey, man, look, here's the deal. You want to go do these 20-some shows? And I was like, well, yeah, just everybody had to get their life together, I guess. And, you know, because it was literally one single after next record after the next tour for 20 years. And we didn't take a break.
1: Do you see an end to Rascal Flatts ever?
0: I don't know. I don't know what the Lord has in store. 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
2: 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Come ride with me to the distant shore.

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20: Low level off around 51 tonight under overcast skies with a chance of rain showers. Southeast winds around 5 miles per hour. Daytime highs approaching 69 tomorrow. Sunshine mixed with clouds at times. Lows dip down to about 48 tomorrow night. Partly cloudy skies. And that's your forecast. I'm weatherology meteorologist Paul Frombly. Get the latest weather updates online at MinnesotaDailyWeather.com. Currently 60.

0: Taste of Country Nights. It's Evan Paul in here with Riley Green. I saw you and Thomas Rhett went hunting not too long ago, but you said something was wrong with his camouflage.
1: He had some brand new Sitka camouflage. It was a little bright for my liking, but I got to find stuff to give him a hard time about. That's all I could. He was a good shot, so I couldn't give him a hard time on anything else.
0: Here's Riley Green with Think As You Drunk on Taste of Country Nights. You should.

0: featuring Chase Matthews called All My Exes on Taste of Country Nights. It's Evan Paul, and it's evening now, obviously. What have you been doing all day? Janelle's on the phone. Go ahead, Janelle.
1: Yeah, so my kids have stepped on a yellow jacket nest, the bee's nest earlier, both of them while they're playing on the playground. And can you guess how many bee stings they got in, between both of them?
0: Seven?
1: 11. I had to take one of my daughters to the emergency room, and the other one, my husband took the urgent care. Thankfully, they're both okay, but I'm just not too excited about that bill that's going to come because our insurance deductible is pretty high.
0: That's crazy. Our daughter Libby, who's seven, got stung by a wasp one time, and it was the end of the world. Like, I couldn't imagine 11 bee stings. My goodness. Hopefully them kids are okay and will recover well. God bless you. Coming up next, I got Jason Aldean on the way and Kenny Chesney. A nice little Chesney throwback. Next on Taste of Country Nights. 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
19: Slight chance for scattered rain showers tonight. Otherwise, cloudy skies expected. Lows level off around 51. Southeast winds around 5 miles per hour. Partly cloudy skies tomorrow. High temperatures reach up to 69. Lows dip down to about 48. Tomorrow night, partly cloudy skies. That's your forecast. I'm weatherology meteorologist Paul Trombley. Get the latest weather updates online at MinnesotaDailyWeather.com. Right now, 58.

0: New country. Hardy, Tim McGraw, Morgan Wallen, and Eric Church. That one is called MacArthur. That's four guys you can pretty much recognize their voice as soon as they sing. It's Evan Paul here on Taste of Country Nights. Let's get a look under the hood and see what's trending in country music news at tasteofcountry.com. We just learned that Dolly Parton recorded an entire 15-song album that nobody has heard yet. Even more interesting, it's based off a book. Now, there's an author of a book called The Bookwoman of Troublesome Creek. Now, she wrote a book in about 2019, and apparently Dolly Parton read that book and was so moved by it that she wrote and recorded a 15-song album based off of the book and then mailed the recordings to the author of the book in 2022 as a gift and told the author she can do what she like with the music. It was hers. We're just now finding out about this. Now, the author says she will be releasing some of the songs, if not the whole album. You can read the whole story. It's an incredible one. It's at tasteofcountry.com.
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10: 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Jared Goff and Detroit escaped their Week 1 game against the Saints with an overtime win. Josh Allen and the Bills claimed their Week 1 win with a come-from-behind victory at the Texans. Don't miss it. The Lions at the Bills on Thursday Night Football.
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16: Slight chance for scattered rain showers tonight. Otherwise, cloudy skies expected. Lows level off around 51. Southeast winds around 5 miles per hour. Partly cloudy skies tomorrow. High temperatures reach up to 69. Lows dip down to about 48. Tomorrow night, partly cloudy skies. That's your forecast. I'm weatherology meteorologist Paul Trombley. Get the latest weather updates online at MinnesotaDailyWeather.com. Right now, 58.

0: hanging out here with Tucker Wetmore on Taste of Country Nights with Evan Paul. The video for your song Brunette, it has some people from The Bachelor that were in there. Did you pick those people out?
1: I knew that I wanted some familiar faces in it, and I knew that the lead woman actor, which was Hannah G, I knew I wanted somebody a familiar blonde to play the brunette role, because I thought it was kind of quirky and funny. And thank God we hit up Hannah, and she was like, absolutely. And I called Joey one day. I was like, hey man, you want to do this music video? He goes, absolutely. And so that turned out great. I think Kelsey was busy that day, or else she would have been in it as well.
2: Lord knows I got a time, and there's a few in here line. Well, I learned my lesson too many times. Blondes like you put me

0: That is Dan and Shay. It's called Say So on Taste of Country Nights. Can't believe that it's been 20 years since Josh Turner put out Your Man. The album and the song, of course, huge. Platinum, diamond, I mean, huge. And since it's the 20th anniversary, Josh Turner stopped by here, Taste of Country Nights, and he dropped off an autographed 20th anniversary guitar and 20th anniversary vinyl copy of Your Man, autographed as well. Now, I got to do something with it. I'm trying to mail it to your house, and you got to sign up to win it, so I can do that. 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It's the Taste of Country app, and then look right there at the top of the page and sign up to win this autographed Josh Turner guitar on Taste of Country Nights.
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12: Slight chance for scattered rain showers tonight. Otherwise, cloudy skies expected. Lows level off around 51. Southeast winds around 5 miles per hour. Partly cloudy skies tomorrow. High temperatures reach up to 69. Lows dip down to about 48. Tomorrow night, partly cloudy skies. That's your forecast. I'm weatherology meteorologist Paul Trombley. Get the latest weather updates online at MinnesotaDailyWeather.com. Currently, it's 57 degrees.

0: New country. That's Carter Faith featuring Wyatt Flores. It's called Nothing Better to Do on Taste of Country Nights. I got two big Waffle House stories that have broken over in the past week. One was three teenagers got arrested for throwing beef jerky at a Waffle House window and continually knocking on it. Now, a Texas deputy and his wife got into a fight and were essentially beaten up by Waffle House employees over a dispute for a parking spot. A Texas deputy sheriff and his wife are suing Waffle House. They say that a parking argument ended with both of them badly beaten. Basically, there was a Jeep taking up two spaces outside the Waffle House, and they parked their motorcycle in the other half of the spot. And the lawsuit claims a restaurant worker became angry at them, then called four men who arrived and attacked the couple as they tried to leave on their motorcycle. Dude, scattered, smothered, and covered has a new meaning with that one. What's happening at these Waffle Houses lately?
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19: Slight chance for scattered rain showers tonight. Otherwise, cloudy skies expected. Lows level off around 51. Southeast winds around 5 miles per hour. Partly cloudy skies tomorrow. High temperatures reach up to 69. Lows dip down to about 48. Tomorrow night, partly cloudy skies. That's your forecast. I'm weatherology meteorologist Paul Trombley. Get the latest weather updates online at MinnesotaDailyWeather.com. Currently, it's 57 degrees.

0: Luke Combs there with Be By You on Taste of Country Nights. The list has come out from the Social Security Department for the top baby names of 2026. Number 10, Cooper. Number 9, James. That's crazy because that was my great-grandfather's name. I guess it's coming back. Number 8, Luca. Number 7, Noah. Number 6, Olivia. The number 5 baby name of this year so far is Leo. Number 4 is Charlie. Number 3 is Charlotte. Number 2 is Henry. And the number 1 baby name of 2026 so far is Jack. I'm a big fan of these baby names because it's we're getting away from the... 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
16: Slight chance for isolated rain showers tonight. Otherwise, cloudy skies expected. Lows dip down to about 51. Winds out of the south, around 5 miles per hour. Daytime highs approaching 69 tomorrow. Sunshine mixed with clouds at times. Lows dip down to about 48. Tomorrow night, partly cloudy. That's your forecast. I'm weatherology meteorologist Paul Trombley. Get the latest weather updates online at MinnesotaDailyWeather.com. Currently, it's 56 degrees.

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1: New country on the radio. That was Flatland Cavalry called Never Coming Back. It's Evan Paul here on Taste of Country Nights. Let's get a look under the hood and see what's trending in country music news at tasteofcountry.com. We just learned that Dolly Parton recorded an entire 15-song album that nobody has heard yet. Even more interesting, it's based off a book. Now, there's an author of a book called The Bookwoman of Troublesome Creek. Now, she wrote a book in about 2019, and apparently Dolly Parton read that book and was so moved by it that she wrote and recorded a 15-song album based off of the book and then mailed the recordings to the author of the book in 2022 as a gift. And told the author she can do what she like with the music. It was hers. We're just now finding out about this. Now, the author says she will be releasing some of the songs, if not the whole album. You can read the whole story. It's an incredible one. It's at tasteofcountry.com.
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17: Slight chance for isolated rain showers tonight. Otherwise, cloudy skies expected. Lows dip down to about 51. Winds out of the south, around 5 miles per hour. Daytime highs approaching 69 tomorrow. Sunshine mixed with clouds at times. Lows dip down to about 48. Tomorrow night, partly cloudy. That's your forecast. I'm weatherology meteorologist Paul Trombley. Get the latest weather updates online at MinnesotaDailyWeather.com. Currently, it's 56 degrees.

0: New country there from Ian Munsick. It's called Love is Blind on Taste of Country Nights. Proof that love is blind is my wife falling in love with me. She obviously must have been blind because I don't know what she was looking at. I definitely married up. That's what I'll say about that. It's Evan Paul on the radio. I want to give you a shot at a 20th anniversary Josh Turner, Your Man, autographed guitar and vinyl deluxe edition release that just came out. It's been 20 years since we were all jamming to Your Man from Josh Turner. And when he came by the studio, he dropped off a special 20th anniversary guitar of Your Man that he autographed right in front of me. I seen him do it. And he also autographed a vinyl copy of his deluxe release of Your Man 20th Anniversary Edition. I got to mail this to somebody. I'd love for it to be you, so take a moment to sign up. It's free, of course, at tasteofcountry.com. And just click on Josh Turner right there at the top of the page. Coming up next on Taste of Country Nights, we're going to kick things off with a familiar track from Luke Bryan. Hang on.
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15: Lows dip down to about 51 tonight under overcast skies. Winds out of the south around 5 miles per hour. Daytime highs approaching 69 tomorrow. Sunshine mixed with clouds at times. Lows level off around 48 tomorrow night. Partly cloudy skies. And that's your forecast. I'm weatherology meteorologist Paul Frombly. Get the latest weather updates online at MinnesotaDailyWeather.com. Right now, it's 55 degrees.

0: Taste of Country Nights. It's Evan Paul with Cody Johnson. Tell us some old stories about when you were out roping and riding in the rodeo and stuff.
1: Man, I've fought my way out of a few bars. I mean, I used to ride bulls, and so it was pretty rough. Like, we would drive to a completely different town just because we got a phone call and somebody wanted to fight. People say, what's it like playing honky-tonks first instead of getting the record deal? And I'm like, it's rough.
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1: That is Cody Johnson with Horseback on Taste of Country Nights. I know for a lot of people at work, they don't need a horseback, they need their pen back. People get their pens stolen all the time. And what made me think about this is I was at the doctor earlier today, and when I filled out the form, it was a pen with a giant leaf branch, like a fake leaf branch stuck to it. I was like, dang. We're getting back to the old school hubcaps on the keys at gas stations. Hey, it's Evan Paul with you. Coming up next, I got brand new country on the radio from Mac Geiger. It's called String By. And then also Ella Langley teamed up with Co Wetzel for Jaded. I'll play that for you as we head on out the door if you're on that midnight shift. Thanks for listening to us. If you're coming in for the third shift, hopefully you have a great night at work. This is Taste of Country Nights.
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8: Kevin Kugler here from Thursday Night Football on Westwood One. 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Josh Allen and the Bills claimed their Week 1 win with a come-from-behind victory at the Texans. Don't miss it. The Lions at the Bills on Thursday Night Football.
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15: Lows dip down to about 51 tonight under overcast skies. Winds out of the south around 5 miles per hour. Daytime highs approaching 69 tomorrow. Sunshine mixed with clouds at times. Lows level off around 48 tomorrow night. Partly cloudy skies. And that's your forecast. I'm weatherology meteorologist Paul Trombley. Get the latest weather updates online at MinnesotaDailyWeather.com. Right now, it's 55 degrees.

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11: Here we go. Thursday, everybody is here. Officially, it's After Midnight. I'm your host, Granger Smith, and this is show number 1714 in a row. I got a whole bunch of good country music on the way. I've got some good news I'm going to read for you very soon. Hang tight for that. And Ann Hudson's got some Nashville news, always keeping you guys informed about our favorite stars out there in Nashville. All this here in hour number one. I'm with you all the way to the sun comes up, but it begins right here. Hang tight. It's After Midnight. Summer.

0: Okay, here's our good news story. The headline says this: stranger gives New York City mom $3,000 after seeing her story on the news. Nina Chambers and her three kids lost nearly everything in an apartment fire. And Scott Evans saw her story on the news and decided to help. He gave her $3,000 for food and school costs, asking for nothing in return. She's now found a new apartment and graduated with a degree in human services. That's a good news story.
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11: Lows dip down to about 51 overnight under overcast skies. Winds out of the south around 5 miles per hour. Sunshine mixed with clouds at times. Thursday, high temperatures reach up to 69. Lows level off around 48. Thursday night, partly cloudy skies. That's your forecast. I'm weatherology meteorologist Paul Trombley. Get the latest weather updates online at minnesotadailyweather.com. Currently, it's 53 degrees.

Police up in Canada chased down a drunk guy, but when they came back, their squad car was gone. Yeah, and someone stole their ride. Earl Dibbles Jr. is going to share this dumb criminal story with us next.

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1: Up in some place called Saskatoon, sounds like a breakfast cereal, police chase down a drunk guy toting open liquor across the road. They catch him, yay for the law, but then, whoopsie-daisy, someone stole their dang squad car while they was out playing tag. They found it 15 minutes later sitting in an alley like it needed a nap. Car didn't go too far, thank goodness, but still. Ain't exactly a great look when a bad guy runs off and so does your ride. Dumb.
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16: Lows dip down to about 51 overnight under mainly cloudy skies, southerly winds around 5 miles per hour. Mainly cloudy skies expected and foggy early Thursday. High temperatures reach up to 69. Overcast skies Thursday night. Lows dip down to about 48. And that's your forecast. I'm weatherology meteorologist Paul Frombly. Get the latest weather updates online at minnesotadailyweather.com. Currently 48.
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0: loves talking about history, and he's even got the diploma to prove it. It's time for This Day in History on After Midnight with Granger Smith.
1: On this day, September the 17th, 1787, this was the day the Constitution was signed. 1972, MASH premiered on CBS. 1976, the U.S. unveiled the first space shuttle. 1977, Reba made her Grand Ole Opry debut. 1996, Oprah launched her influential book club. 2011, Occupy Wall Street began. Some famous birthdays include Chiefs quarterback Patrick Mahomes, rapper Flo Rida, country legend Hank Williams Sr., and actor John Ritter. Those are just a few things that went down on this day in history.
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10: Lows dip down to about 50 overnight under mainly cloudy skies, southerly winds around 5 miles per hour. Mainly cloudy skies expected with fog in spots early Thursday, highs level off around 69. Overcast skies Thursday night, lows level off around 48. That's your forecast. I'm weatherology meteorologist Paul Trombley. Get the latest weather updates online at minnesotadailyweather.com. Right now, it's 50 degrees.

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6: Lows dip down to about 50 overnight under mainly cloudy skies, southerly winds around 5 miles per hour. Mainly cloudy skies expected with fog in spots early Thursday, highs level off around 69. Overcast skies Thursday night, lows level off around 48. That's your forecast. I'm weatherology meteorologist Paul Trombley. Get the latest weather updates online at MinnesotaDailyWeather.com. Right now, it's 50 degrees.

0: Thanks so much for staying up with us. 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
1: Asking this question, what is something you're concerned about? I've got my producer, the Ant-Man, sitting with me. We've gotten a lot of phone calls on this thing.
2: And we have a ton.
1: People lots are concerned.
2: Yeah. Lots of concerns.
1: 866-607-8383.
3: Being a good enough father, especially being a stepfather, which I don't see myself as a stepfather, but it's just, am I being good enough for them? You know, am I doing enough for them? You know, and well, as a father, we'll never get it 100% right, but all I care about is being there for them no matter what, big or small, you know, and no matter what, show them love. Even though teenagers don't acknowledge it or see it like we do, but at least they know that I'm there for them and I love them.
1: Yeah, concerned as a father.
2: I can see that. That would be one of mine, I would say. That
1: of course.
2: Make sure you're kind of, I mean, our faith is that we're being led and guided, that we're doing this correctly, and you still go, okay, am I doing my part, I guess, or at least, you know, you think about it.
1: It's a concern. 866-607-8383.
4: 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I'm 83 years old, and I'm worried about the future as far as my Social Security and that. If I lose that, I'm done. I got a cardboard box waiting on me.
1: I hope not.
2: I hope not, too.
1: Cardboard box? 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
2: I would say that's probably a big concern for a lot of elderly. I would think.
1: I would say so, too.
2: Yeah, security and finances in general, but yeah.
1: Yeah. How about you guys? You got a concern you want to share with us? 866-607-8383.
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11: Lows around 46 and foggy. Overnight, under mainly cloudy skies, winds out of the south around 5 miles per hour. Cloudy skies with a few peaks of sun, with fog early Thursday, highs around 69. Lows level off around 48, Thursday night cloudy. That's your forecast. I'm weatherology meteorologist Paul Trombley. Get the latest weather updates online at MinnesotaDailyWeather.com. Right now, 44.

0: who have been sprayed. You know, it would have been worse if they was sprayed by a skunk, but pepper spray is still pretty bad. That's just dumb.
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8: Lows around 46 and foggy. Overnight, under mainly cloudy skies, winds out of the south around 5 miles per hour. Cloudy skies with a few peaks of sun, with fog early Thursday, highs around 69. Lows level off around 48, Thursday night cloudy. That's your forecast. I'm weatherology meteorologist Paul Trombley. Get the latest weather updates online at minnesotadailyweather.com. Right now, 44.

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0: Okay, here's our good news story. The headline says this: stranger gives New York City mom $3,000 after seeing her story on the news. Nina Chambers and her three kids lost nearly everything in an apartment fire. And Scott Evans saw her story on the news and decided to help. He gave her $3,000 for food and school costs, asking for nothing in return. She's now found a new apartment and graduated with a degree in human services. That's a good news story.
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9: Lows level off around 42 and foggy. Overnight, under partly cloudy skies, south winds around 5 miles per hour. Daytime highs approaching 69 with fog in spots. Early Thursday, cloudy skies with a few peaks of sun. Thursday night, lows level off around 48. That's your forecast. I'm weatherology meteorologist Paul Trombley. Get the latest weather updates online at minnesotadailyweather.com. Currently 42.
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Early Thursday, cloudy skies with a few peaks of sun. Thursday night, lows level off around 48. That's your forecast. I'm weatherology meteorologist Paul Trombley. Get the latest weather updates online at MinnesotaDailyWeather.com. Currently 42.

0: loves talking about history, and he's even got the diploma to prove it. It's time for This Day in History on After Midnight with Granger Smith.
1: On this day, September the 17th, 1787, this was the day the Constitution was signed. 1972, MASH premiered on CBS. 1976, the U.S. unveiled the first space shuttle. 1977, Reba made her Grand Ole Opry debut. 1996, Oprah launched her influential book club. 2011, Occupy Wall Street began. Some famous birthdays include Chiefs quarterback Patrick Mahomes, rapper Flo Rida, country legend Hank Williams Sr., and actor John Ritter. Those are just a few things that went down on this day in history.
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12: Kevin Kugler here from Thursday Night Football on Westwood One. 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Jared Goff and Detroit escaped their Week 1 game against the Saints with an overtime win. Josh Allen and the Bills claimed their Week 1 win with a come-from-behind victory at the Texans. Don't miss it. The Lions at the Bills on Thursday Night Football.
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17: Here's your weatherology forecast, brought to you by Ag Country. A dense fog advisory continues. Mainly cloudy skies expected with fog in spots early today with daytime highs approaching 69. Northerly winds around 5 miles per hour. And that's your forecast. I'm weatherology meteorologist Paul Frombly. Get the latest weather updates online at MinnesotaDailyWeather.com. Right now, it's 45 degrees.

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12: Country weather. Here's your weatherology forecast, brought to you by Ag Country. A dense fog advisory continues. Mainly cloudy skies expected, with fog in spots early today, with daytime highs approaching 69. Northerly winds around 5 miles per hour. And that's your forecast. I'm weatherology meteorologist Paul Frombly. Get the latest weather updates online at MinnesotaDailyWeather.com. Right now, it's 45 degrees.
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honoring the best traditions like life, liberty, and the pursuit of country music. Thanks for locking in here on After Midnight with Granger Smith.

Morning stretch, Thursday morning, weekend almost here. Heck yeah. It'll be a busy weekend. Football season, week number two in the NFL starts tonight. Never-ending giveaway. In just a couple of weeks, giving away a free recliner from Galley Furniture in Bagley. Tell you how you can win that. Also tell you what games are coming up, especially tonight's game. Beaver Radio Network has three games for you this weekend. Fall Colors Fest at Buena Vista this weekend. A lot to discuss here on this Thursday. Good things go to Lauren Elena and Chase Matthew. It's All My Exes. Morning stretch. 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

0: Minnesota's All the Country, Babe Country 98.3. Dylan Scott, Dear Big City. Morning stretch here on this Thursday morning. Never ending giveaway, giving away a free recliner from Galley Furniture in Bagley. Perfect for football watching. Week two of the NFL season, by the way, starts tonight. What do we have tonight? We have Detroit Lions at the Buffalo Bills. 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Get registered for that recliner. 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You could win that recliner from Galley Furniture in Bagley. The never-ending giveaway gives away cool stuff every single month. 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
3: Fox News, I'm CJ Papa. President Trump pitching voters in North Carolina.
4: So on Election Day, November 3rd, vote to defeat the Democrats.
3: He was in Gastonia drumming up support for a Republican Senate candidate. That's Michael Whatley, who's running against the Democrat former governor, Roy Cooper. The danger of artificial intelligence front and center heading into the midterms.
5: Senator Bernie Sanders held a briefing on AI with industry experts. And one of those panelists says lawmakers have perhaps a year to rein in AI. Sanders indicates he and other lawmakers are considering legislation to form a regulatory agency for AI, similar to the FDA.
3: Fox's Madeline Rivera, President Trump pushes back on that idea. A new Fox News poll shows Democrats hold a double-digit lead on handling large AI data centers. 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
12: 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Cass County Sheriff Brian Welk reports that the victim has been identified as a 17-year-old juvenile male of Walker. An autopsy with the Ramsey County Medical Examiner's Office has been completed, and the death has been ruled a homicide by gunshot wound. The investigation is ongoing. No arrests have been made at this time. Cass County Sheriff's Office is assisted by the Minnesota Bureau of Criminal Apprehension, Leech Lake Tribal Police, and Paul Bunyan Drug Task Force. If you have information relevant to this case, Sheriff Brian Welk asks the public to contact the Cass County Sheriff's Office at 218-547-1424. The Bemidji Police Department is seeking the public's assistance in locating 48-year-old Timothy Nelson. Nelson was reported as missing yesterday by a family member. Nelson is believed to possibly be in a red Ford Taurus with Minnesota license plate MWA673. Nelson is 5 feet 10, 160 pounds, has short or shaved brown hair and green eyes. His clothing description, direction of travel, or destination are unknown. If you have any information regarding Nelson's whereabouts, call 218-333-9111. These stories and more at MinnesotaDailyNews.com.
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14: Ryan Radke here from Sunday Night Football on Westwood One. 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Kansas City picked up a statement win to start the season in primetime last Monday over the Broncos. Now they're back under the lights to take on the 0-1 Colts. Mike Golic and I have the call. It's the Colts at the Chiefs coming up on Sunday Night Football.
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16: Areas of fog linger into the day today, locally dense in spots. Otherwise, we'll see some sun develop as we head further through the day as well, with highs about 69. For tonight, partly to mostly cloudy, 48. And then with more clouds and sun Friday, isolated showers possible. Best chances further south, mid-60s for highs tomorrow. And that's your forecast. I'm weatherology meteorologist Paul Trombley. Get the latest weather updates online at MinnesotaDailyWeather.com. Right now, 46.
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Minnesota's All of Country, Babe Country 98.3, Taylor Swift, and You Belong With Me. Actually, she belongs to the Kelce family now. I did giggle.

0: Kevin Harlan here from Monday Night Football on Westwood One. Join me and Hall of Fame quarterback Kurt Warner from Los Angeles for the New York Giants at the Rams. The Giants are coming off a big win in head coach John Harbaugh's debut. The Rams hope to bounce back from their disappointing loss in Australia. Giants-Rams on Monday Night Football.
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8: Areas of fog linger into the day today, locally dense in spots. Otherwise, we'll see some sun develop as we head further through the day as well, with highs about 69. For tonight, partly to mostly cloudy, 48. And then with more clouds and sun Friday, isolated showers possible. Best chances further south, mid-60s for highs tomorrow. And that's your forecast. I'm weatherology meteorologist Paul Crombley. Get the latest weather updates online at MinnesotaDailyWeather.com. Right now, 46.
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0: Minnesota's All of Country, Babe Country 98.3, Chris Young and Hanging On. Summer's trying to hang on. The Fall Colors Fest going on this weekend at Buena Vista. 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Under 5 is free. We will see you at the top of the world Saturday and Sunday for Fall Colors Fest. Morning Stretch rolls on. Kenny Chesney in your Morning Pledge of Allegiance. 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
11: Areas of fog linger into the day today, locally dense in spots. Otherwise, we'll see some sun develop as we head further through the day as well, with highs of about 69. For tonight, partly to mostly cloudy, 48. And then with more clouds and sun Friday, isolated showers possible. Best chances further south, mid-60s for highs tomorrow. And that's your forecast. I'm weatherology meteorologist Paul Crombley. Get the latest weather updates online at MinnesotaDailyWeather.com. Right now, 46.
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0: Minnesota's All the Country, Babe Country 98.3, Jacob Hackworth. 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Gas for the car, truck, boat, side by side, they've got it. Pizzas, hot coffee, cold caffeine, snacks galore, beer, wine, liquor, all one gigantic parking lot. They have everything you need or want for the weekend. That's why life's better at
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4: Thanksgiving. Thanksgiving. 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
5: Hey, how about Thanksgiving? 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

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Just giving you a wink. 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
1: 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Neil McCoy and Wink. 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Birthdays brought to us by the Sugar Shack. 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
3: Fox News, I'm Gianna Gelosi. President Trump expected to bring together top tech leaders with Chinese President Xi Jinping next week as the AI debate heats up, with some pushing to keep moving forward while others call for a pause over safety concerns. Fox's Madeline Rivera.
4: Yesterday, Senator Bernie Sanders held a briefing on AI with industry experts, and one of those panelists says lawmakers have perhaps a year to rein in AI.
5: It's something like a little Chernobyl, this Hugging Face accident, where a lot of AIs escaped the bans that were put on them. These were rogue agents.
3: Meantime, for the first time in 3 years, the Federal Reserve is raising its benchmark interest rate by a quarter of a percentage point, part of an effort to cool inflation. Affordability remains a top priority for Americans ahead of the midterms. That, according to a new Fox News poll. 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
9: Here's the latest from MinnesotaDailyNews.com. Tom Ceratori, the longtime head coach of the Bemidji State men's hockey team, will retire after the upcoming season, wrapping up 26 years as head coach at Bemidji State. Associate head coach Travis Winter has been named as his successor. Ceratori reflects on the values he learned from coach Bob Peters and expresses pride in leading the program and building relationships over the years. He has achieved 6 regular season championships, 3 conference tournament titles, and took the team to the Frozen Four in 2009. Winter, a former player for the Beavers, has been an assistant coach since 2014. The Walker City Council approved the preliminary tax levy for 2027, increasing it by 5% from 2026, totaling over $1 million. This budget will be finalized at a meeting on December 7th. The council also planned 2 citywide garage sales in 2027, based on community interest from a survey with 74 out of 100 respondents in favor. The sales will be held in May and August. These stories and more at MinnesotaDailyNews.com.
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0: 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Chase Elliott, the control car. 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
16: Areas of fog linger into the day today, locally dense in spots. Otherwise, we'll see some sun develop as we head further through the day as well, with highs about 69. For tonight, partly to mostly cloudy, 48. And then with more clouds and sun Friday, isolated showers possible. Best chances further south, mid-60s for highs tomorrow. And that's your forecast. I'm weatherology meteorologist Paul Trombley. Get the latest weather updates online at MinnesotaDailyWeather.com. Right now, 46.

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1: 7:37 now. Foggiest morning so far of the school year. How do you like how I qualified that? Great. It is thick. I'm surprised we don't have some type of warning.
2: We do.
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1: Well, it should be red. Like, shouldn't this look like, hey. I want more alertness, Schulte.
2: Dense fog advisory till 10 a.m.
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1: Wow.
2: Cassandra Peterson.
1: Mm-hmm.
2: Baz Luhrmann is in Elvis and Moulin Rouge and some other stuff, 64. Matthew Settle from Gossip Girls is 57 today. Nate Berkus, he's a TV interior design dude, 55 today. Daniel Huddleston is 27 today. And Mia Tallarico, it's a cool last name, 18 today.
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8: Areas of fog linger into the day today, locally dense in spots. Otherwise, we'll see some sun develop as we head further through the day as well, with highs of about 69. For tonight, partly to mostly cloudy, 48. And then with more clouds and sun Friday, isolated showers possible. Best chances further south, mid-60s for highs tomorrow. And that's your forecast. I'm weatherology meteorologist Paul Crombley. Get the latest weather updates online at MinnesotaDailyWeather.com. Right now, 46.
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12: Roll on in this morning, looking for a hot cup of coffee from the Waves Express Kitchen. 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
13: I guess you could hang out there and drink coffee till the fog lifts. 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
14: If I'm going to sit there for hours and be sipping on beverages, I might go across the parking lot to the other store.
13: True.
12: Might have to have a coffee till they're open. They've got everything you need. Lunch today, maybe a Stittsworth cheeseburger from the hot case. That sound good?
14: Indeed.
12: And then whatever you need here, the libations for this weekend. Or tonight, watching football or something. There's football tonight, right? Thursday night football.
14: Indeed.
12: They got your football stuff. That's why life's better at Lakes.
14: Crosswords, four letters, last letter N. Ooh. Reclined. Four letters. Last letter N.
12: N.
14: Reclined.
12: Reclined. Think you know, don't you know, 218-444-1037. Good morning. It's 744.

0: I don't. And I don't work with a lot of people who are just out there just looking for a pat on the back and accolades and everything else, because that's not what it should be. This position, this, you know, title that I'm in, is it should be for the benefit of the good of the people, not for self-interest. And that's where we need to really focus people on, is getting back to that community mindset. So
1: perfect. Well, thanks for stopping by.
0: Yeah, absolutely.
1: We'll see you next week.
0: Yeah, absolutely.
1: Have a great weekend.
0: You too, guys. Thank you.
1: Good morning. It's 8:46.
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3: 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Give to Brown left side. 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He heads toward the goal line. He is in for a touchdown.
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3: Areas of fog linger into the day today, locally dense in spots. Otherwise, we'll see some sun develop as we head further through the day as well, with highs about 69. For tonight, partly to mostly cloudy, 48. And then with more clouds and sun Friday, isolated showers possible. Best chances further south, mid-60s for highs tomorrow. And that's your forecast. I'm weatherology meteorologist Paul Trombley. Get the latest weather updates online at MinnesotaDailyWeather.com. Right now, 45.
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8: Areas of fog linger into the day today, locally dense in spots. Otherwise, we'll see some sun develop as we head further through the day as well, with highs about 69. For tonight, partly to mostly cloudy, 48. And then with more clouds and sun Friday, isolated showers possible. Best chances further south, mid-60s for highs tomorrow. And that's your forecast. I'm weatherology meteorologist Paul Crombley. Get the latest weather updates online at MinnesotaDailyWeather.com.
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0: 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Beaver men's hockey coach Tom Cerruttori announcing yesterday he will retire at the end of the upcoming season, his 26th with the Beavers. 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
0: BSU Today, presented by Paul Bunning Communications, I'm Brian Schultz. Beaver men's head hockey coach Tom Cerruttori announcing yesterday that this will be his last season. He'll retire at the end of this year. This year marks his 26th season with Bemidji State. He played here. He's coached here. He calls Bemidji home. When traveling on road trips, I sit in the seat right behind Tom on the bus. When one of your closest conference road trips is 8 hours, some 2 days on a bus, just say I've heard some things over the last year that led me to think this decision was coming sooner rather than later. Tom said in a story in the Bemidji Pioneer with Jared Rebato yesterday, this isn't something you just wake up and realize, but there is one day you realize the time is right. I've asked a lot of Tom over the last 22 years. I'm sure I'll ask a lot more for year 23. Hey, Tom, got an idea for a segment on the broadcast. You bet, Schultzy. Tom, can we re-record our pregame? Forgot to hit record today. You bet, Schultzy. He said yes because he always wanted what was best for his program. Didn't matter if that was on the ice or on your radio. For that, I can just say, Tom Cerruttori, thank you. That's BSU Today, presented by Paul Bunning Communications. I'm Brian Schultz for the Beaver Radio Network.
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2: Areas of fog linger into the day today, locally dense in spots. Otherwise, we'll see some sun develop as we head further through the day as well, with highs about 69. For tonight, partly to mostly cloudy, 48. And then with more clouds and sun Friday, isolated showers possible. Best chances further south, mid-60s for highs tomorrow.
3: And that's your forecast. I'm weatherology meteorologist Paul Promley. 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

0: 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We podcast news of the Weird Wire every morning, plus interviews with local elected officials, nonprofits. Yesterday, MnDOT was in for around about Wednesday. Still have about another week on the detour for the north side of the intersection for Highway 71 and 197. State Representative Bedell Duran in each week. Beltrami County Sheriff Jason Riggs in most every Friday. 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
1: Good morning. Red River Farm Network coming to you live from Big Iron, day number three. As we take a look at the markets, we have our good friend Tom Lilger from Progressive Ag with us here at Big Iron. And Tom, starting today on the negative side here on these grains. Looks like a lot of red on this screen in front of us.
2: A lot of red. You know, most of this pressure over the last week has been good rainfall in the southern plains. Eastern Kansas received beneficial rainfall. And we're seeing forecasts calling for renewed rainfall here over the next couple of weeks. So really dry southern plains is getting some relief, and that's just really putting a negative tone on the complex.
1: And of course, we're seeing that. Then you switch over and you look at the livestock there, and it looks like cattle early on anyway were in positive territory.
2: They were, but they've been on a slide here for a few days. They got down to some support levels here a week and a half ago. They were trending up. We did get to some resistance. Biggest thing this week, we've got the cattle on feed report coming Friday afternoon. Analysts pre-report estimates figure we're going to have cattle on feed numbers about 1.8% higher than a year ago, and they do expect placements down 3.2% and marketing's down 3.9%.
1: Definitely something that we're going to keep an eye on here as the trading day progresses. Lots going on here at Big Iron. Make sure you check out the RRFN.com website to get the very latest on the lineup here today. Lots of great speakers going on here today. We'll come back and check on those numbers for you next. This is the Red River Farm Network.
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12: Areas of fog linger into the day today, locally dense in spots. Otherwise, we'll see some sun develop as we head further through the day as well, with highs of about 69. For tonight, partly to mostly cloudy, 48. And then with more clouds and sun Friday, isolated showers possible. Best chances further south, mid-60s for highs tomorrow. And that's your forecast. I'm weatherology meteorologist Paul Trombley. Get the latest weather updates online at MinnesotaDailyWeather.com.
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1: He's a ranch hand in a pinch, man. 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

0: 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We'll give that recliner away here at the end of the month. And I said just in time for the football season. Week 2 of the NFL season starts tonight. 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
3: 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The Giants are coming off a big win in head coach John Harbaugh's debut. The Rams hope to bounce back from their disappointing loss in Australia. 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
5: A dense fog advisory continues until noon today. Cloudy skies with a few peaks of sun today, with daytime highs approaching 68. Winds out of the north, 5 to 10 miles per hour. Lows dip down to about 48 tonight. Cloudy skies expected. And that's your forecast. I'm weatherology meteorologist Paul Frombly. Get the latest weather updates online at MinnesotaDailyWeather.com. Currently, it's 55 degrees.
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0: 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Get the latest in news, MinnesotaDailyNews.com. Death in Cass Lake over the weekend has been ruled a homicide by gunshot. Cass County Sheriff looking for your help in solving that crime. Bemidji Police looking for a missing man. Bemidji State men's hockey coach Tom Ceratori announcing his retirement at the end of this upcoming season. The city of Walker has set their preliminary budget levy for next year. Those stories and more, MinnesotaDailyNews.com.
1: Multiple poor finishes won't make the cut in this year's championship format. I'm Kyle Rickey. That story next on NASCAR Hot Pass.
2: Wow. 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Momentum earned 3 and 4 wide. 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The chase for the next NASCAR Cup Series champion continues. 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
1: With just two races of the 10-race chase for the NASCAR Cup Series title complete, several drivers have had issues, relegating them to at least one finish outside of the top 30. Ryan Blaney is among them after a brake failure and crash resulted in a 35th-place finish last Sunday at the Worldwide Technology Raceway. Blaney says to have a shot at this year's title, that can be his only poor finish over the 10 races.
4: I just don't see that you can finish outside of the top 30, you know, multiple times and have a shot. It's just going to be too much to make up.
1: Blaney is fourth in the standings, 33 points behind leader Denny Hamlin, heading to the Bristol Motor Speedway this Saturday night. I'm Kyle Rickey. This is NASCAR Hot Pass on the Motor Racing Network.
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6: A dense fog advisory continues until noon today. Cloudy skies with a few peaks of sun today, with daytime highs approaching 68. Winds out of the north, 5 to 10 miles per hour. Lows dip down to about 48 tonight. Cloudy skies expected. And that's your forecast. I'm weatherology meteorologist Paul Frombly. Get the latest weather updates online at MinnesotaDailyWeather.com. Currently, it's 55 degrees.
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0: Minnesota's All Country, Big Country, 98.3. Megan Maroney, it's I'm Not Pretty. Gonna do it for me. Kevin is in next. Take you through the rest of this Thursday. I'm only gonna be in this room long enough to kill this fly that is bothering me. It's on its last legs or wings. It's flying fairly slowly. Is what it is. Chat with you tomorrow on the Morning Stretch, on a Friday edition of the Morning Stretch. That didn't just put a smile on your face. I don't know what will. Till then, we're Babe Country 98.3.
1: 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We are looking at negative numbers here throughout the grain markets to start things off. 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And Matt, we're seeing the negativity here throughout the grains.
2: Well, I don't think that you can discount hedge pressure. I mean, no doubt harvest is really getting going in a lot of places. You know, I think overall it's something that you would expect. It's something we've expected to see as we move through here. I don't know that it'll get super carried away to the downside. I mean, you know, whenever you look at, you know, the way that this thing is set up, I mean, we have such strong demand, you know, and I'm not sure that you feel super confident about, you know, for instance, the crop size is getting bigger, especially with, you know, a lot of this weather stuff that we've seen going on here this week. I mean, the state of Iowa's just been absolutely drenched. And so, you know, I think overall it's something I would expect. I don't think it'll get super carried away, though.
1: 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And, yeah, we're looking at negative numbers across the board. We got wheat, corn, and soybeans all trading lower. In fact, we're looking into lower numbers now, cattle markets and the hogs. So everything basically is trading to the downside here today. Plenty of events going on here at Big Iron for day number three. Make sure you check out our schedule of events here at our building. Just go to rrfn.com to get the very latest schedule of events here from Big Iron. Reporting agriculture's business, this is the Red River Farm Network. 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
5: A dense fog advisory continues until noon today. Cloudy skies with a few peaks of sun today, with daytime highs approaching 68. Winds out of the north, 5 to 10 miles per hour. Lows dip down to about 48 tonight. Cloudy skies expected. And that's your forecast. I'm weatherology meteorologist Paul Frombly. Get the latest weather updates online at MinnesotaDailyWeather.com. Currently, it's 55 degrees.

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7: 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He heads toward the goal line. He is in for a touchdown.
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8: Cloudy skies with a few peaks of sun today, with daytime highs approaching 68. Winds out of the north, 5 to 10 miles per hour. Lows dip down to about 48. Tonight, cloudy skies expected. Slight chance for showers tomorrow. Daytime highs approaching 65. Cloudy skies with a few peaks of sun. That's your forecast. I'm weatherology meteorologist Paul Trombley. Get the latest weather updates online at minnesotadailyweather.com. Currently 55.
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8: Cloudy skies with a few peaks of sun today, with daytime highs approaching 68. Winds out of the north, 5 to 10 miles per hour. Lows dip down to about 48 tonight. Cloudy skies expected. Slight chance for showers tomorrow. Daytime highs approaching 65. Cloudy skies with a few peaks of sun. That's your forecast. I'm weatherology meteorologist Paul Trombley. Get the latest weather updates online at MinnesotaDailyWeather.com. Currently 55.
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5: Cloudy skies with a few peaks of sun today, with daytime highs approaching 68. Winds out of the north, 5 to 10 miles per hour. Lows dip down to about 48 tonight. Cloudy skies expected. Slight chance for showers tomorrow. Daytime highs approaching 65. Cloudy skies with a few peaks of sun. That's your forecast. I'm weatherology meteorologist Paul Trombley. Get the latest weather updates online at MinnesotaDailyWeather.com. Currently 55.
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3: Fox News, I'm Gianna Gelosi. Britain's King Charles is joining the camp of leaders concerned about artificial intelligence.
4: There seems urgency in adequately considering the existential dangers of such technologies falling into the wrong hands.
3: Now, Washington Democrats are pushing for stronger AI regulations. President Trump has called the AI warnings a hoax. Next week, some tech leaders have been invited to a state dinner at the White House with Chinese leader Xi Jinping. House Minority Leader Hakeem Jeffries skeptical the war with Iran will end with President Trump.
5: The problem that we confront at this moment is not ending the war. We're determined to do that. Is that we don't have a president who has the ability to pursue that type of diplomacy.
3: Diesel prices hitting another record high today, $6.39 on average, according to AAA. 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
11: 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Tom Ceratori, the longtime head coach of the Bemidji State men's hockey team, will retire after the upcoming season, wrapping up 26 years as head coach at Bemidji State. Associate head coach Travis Winter has been named as his successor. Ceratori reflects on the values he learned from coach Bob Peters and expresses pride in leading the program and building relationships over the years. He has achieved 6 regular season championships, 3 conference tournament titles, and took the team to the Frozen Four in 2009. Winter, a former player for the Beavers, has been an assistant coach since 2014. The Walker City Council approved the preliminary tax levy for 2027, increasing it by 5% from 2026, totaling over $1 million. This budget will be finalized at a meeting on December 7th. The council also planned 2 citywide garage sales in 2027, based on community interest from a survey with 74 out of 100 respondents in favor. The sales will be held in May and August. These stories and more at MinnesotaDailyNews.com.
12: Blaney's not wasting any time. 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
15: Cloudy skies with a few peaks of sun this afternoon, with daytime highs approaching 68. North winds 5 to 10 miles per hour. cloudy skies expected tonight. Lows level off around 48. Slight chance of rain showers tomorrow. Daytime highs approaching 65. Mainly cloudy skies expected. And that's your forecast. I'm weatherology meteorologist Paul Frombly. Get the latest weather updates online at minnesotadailyweather.com. Right now, it's 57 degrees.
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5: 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Now they're back under the lights to take on the 0-1 Colts. Mike Golic and I have the call. 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
7: Cloudy skies with a few peaks of sun this afternoon, with daytime highs approaching 68. North winds, 5 to 10 miles per hour. Cloudy skies expected tonight. Lows level off around 48. Slight chance of rain showers tomorrow. Daytime highs approaching 65. Mainly cloudy skies expected. And that's your forecast. I'm weatherology meteorologist Paul Frombly. Get the latest weather updates online at MinnesotaDailyWeather.com. Right now, it's 57 degrees.
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0: 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The last step is bottling. Rose says the hardest part is finding the right recipe.
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11: Cloudy skies with a few peaks of sun this afternoon, with daytime highs approaching 68. North winds 5 to 10 miles per hour. Cloudy skies expected tonight. Lows level off around 48. Slight chance of rain showers tomorrow. Daytime highs approaching 65. Mainly cloudy skies expected. And that's your forecast. I'm weatherology meteorologist Paul Frombly. Get the latest weather updates online at MinnesotaDailyWeather.com. Right now, it's 57 degrees.

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2: In the early 1980s, a British woman named Greta Winton discovered her husband had been keeping a secret for over 40 years. She was searching through the attic one day when she found a scrapbook that contained the names and photos of hundreds of children. Confused, she asked her husband, Nicholas, about her discovery. The truth was more remarkable than she could have imagined. Nicholas, it turns out, had rescued hundreds of Jewish children from Nazi-controlled Czechoslovakia in 1939. To protect the kids' identities, Nicholas never told anyone. His story first went public in 1988 when he was invited to appear on a BBC program called That's Life. In the middle of the show, the host said, "If anyone in the audience tonight owes their life to Nicholas Winton, would you please stand?" Unexpectedly, dozens of people around Nicholas rose to their feet. In all, he rescued 669 children. Today, more than 6,000 people around the world are descendants of the children Sir Nicholas Winton saved. One life, even a quiet one, can change thousands of others. What's required isn't heroics, but the faithfulness to do what's right when it matters most. Most of us probably won't alter the course of world history, but we will all have an opportunity to impact the world around us. For more to help you thrive, go to FocusOnTheFamily.com. I'm Jim Daly.
3: Kevin Harlan here from Monday Night Football on Westwood One. Join me and Hall of Fame quarterback Kurt Warner from Los Angeles for the New York Giants at the Rams. The Giants are coming off a big win in head coach John Harbaugh's debut. The Rams hope to bounce back from their disappointing loss in Australia. Giants-Rams on Monday Night Football.
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4: Cloudy skies with a few peaks of sun this afternoon, with daytime highs approaching 68. North winds 5 to 10 miles per hour. Cloudy skies expected tonight. Lows level off around 48. Slight chance of rain showers tomorrow. Daytime highs approaching 65. Mainly cloudy skies expected. And that's your forecast. I'm weatherology meteorologist Paul Frombly. Get the latest weather updates online at minnesotadailyweather.com. Currently, it's 56 degrees.
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6: Cloudy skies with a few peaks of sun this afternoon, with daytime highs approaching 68. North winds 5 to 10 miles per hour. Cloudy skies expected tonight. Lows level off around 48. Slight chance of rain showers tomorrow. Daytime highs approaching 65. Mainly cloudy skies expected. And that's your forecast. I'm weatherology meteorologist Paul Frombly. Get the latest weather updates online at minnesotadailyweather.com. Currently, it's 56 degrees.
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2: Market time here on the Red River Farm Network. I'm Don Wick. As we take a look into the grain trade, we're ending this session with some weakness. Minneapolis wheat down about a nickel. The corn, 3 to 4 cents lower. Soybeans down by a fraction. As you look into this marketplace, a lot happening, particularly in the cattle trade. That market has gone south here on a Thursday. As we look into this grain trade, the market's been a little bit choppy in corn. Has been some support level in the nearbys, but very little fresh news being seen in the grains. Again, we're post the interest rate decision from the Federal Reserve, so that continues, though, to have some overhang into the outside markets. Ethanol margins remaining strong. Even the blender margins have eased back a bit. The daily export news has been rather quiet. Weekly sales for corn, solid, just over a million metric ton. As far as the soybean trade, the export wire quiet there as well. A solid 1.7 million metric tons of beans, some 23,700 tons of old crop soybean meal, and 186,000 tons for the oil side of things. Wetter weather is a possibility, and that may be easing up a bit here, allowing the soybeans to mature and harvest to keep moving ahead across the production belt as well. Again, wrapping up this session with weakness in Minneapolis wheat, the corn market lower 3 to 4 cents, the soybean down by a fraction. 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
11: Cloudy skies with a few peaks of sun this afternoon, with daytime highs approaching 68. North winds 5 to 10 miles per hour. Cloudy skies expected tonight. Lows level off around 48. Slight chance of rain showers tomorrow. Daytime highs approaching 65. Mainly cloudy skies expected. And that's your forecast. I'm weatherology meteorologist Paul Trombley. Get the latest weather updates online at MinnesotaDailyWeather.com. Currently, it's 56 degrees.

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7: Cloudy skies with a few peaks of sun this afternoon, with daytime highs approaching 68. North winds, 5 to 10 miles per hour. Cloudy skies expected tonight. Lows level off around 48. Slight chance of rain showers tomorrow. Daytime highs approaching 65. Mainly cloudy skies expected. And that's your forecast. I'm weatherology meteorologist Paul Frombly. Get the latest weather updates online at MinnesotaDailyWeather.com. Currently, it's 57 degrees.
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9: Cloudy skies with a few peaks of sun this afternoon, with daytime highs approaching 68. North winds, 5 to 10 miles per hour. Cloudy skies expected tonight. Lows level off around 48. Slight chance of rain showers tomorrow. Daytime highs approaching 65. Mainly cloudy skies expected. And that's your forecast. I'm weatherology meteorologist Paul Trombley. Get the latest weather updates online at MinnesotaDailyWeather.com. Currently, it's 57 degrees.

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8: Cloudy skies with a few peaks of sun this afternoon, with daytime highs approaching 68. North winds 5 to 10 miles per hour. Cloudy skies expected tonight. Lows level off around 48. Slight chance of rain showers tomorrow. Daytime highs approaching 65. Mainly cloudy skies expected. And that's your forecast. I'm weatherology meteorologist Paul Frombly. Get the latest weather updates online at MinnesotaDailyWeather.com. Currently, it's 57 degrees.
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2: Fox News, I'm Tom Graham. Millions of Americans finding themselves in new congressional districts ahead of November's midterms.
3: A new report finds nearly 35 million Americans, about 1 in 10 U.S. voters, now live in a different congressional district than 2 years ago. It's the outcome of unprecedented mid-decade redistricting this past year.
2: Fox's Jared Halpern, the Justice Department announcing several arrests in several cities following the administration's pledge to crack down on the fraudulent use of taxpayer cash.
4: This week's cases span from Massachusetts to California to Kansas, ballot, healthcare, daycare, loan fraud, you name it. Earlier this week in Kansas City, DOJ officials joined by the vice president announced a COVID loan fraud case involving more than 160 people, $245 million in predicted losses.
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11: 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Tom Ceratori, the longtime head coach of the Bemidji State men's hockey team, will retire after the upcoming season, wrapping up 26 years as head coach at Bemidji State. Associate head coach Travis Winter has been named as his successor. Ceratori reflects on the values he learned from coach Bob Peters and expresses pride in leading the program and building relationships over the years. He has achieved 6 regular season championships, 3 conference tournament titles, and took the team to the Frozen Four in 2009. Winter, a former player for the Beavers, has been an assistant coach since 2014. The Walker City Council approved the preliminary tax levy for 2027, increasing it by 5% from 2026, totaling over $1 million. This budget will be finalized at a meeting on December 7th. The council also planned 2 citywide garage sales in 2027, based on community interest from a survey with 74 out of 100 respondents in favor. The sales will be held in May and August. These stories and more at MinnesotaDailyNews.com.
12: Kevin Kugler here from Thursday Night Football on Westwood One. 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Jared Goff and Detroit escaped their Week 1 game against the Saints with an overtime win. Josh Allen and the Bills claimed their Week 1 win with a come-from-behind victory at the Texans. Don't miss it. The Lions at the Bills on Thursday Night Football.
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14: Big Country Weather. Mainly cloudy skies expected this afternoon with daytime highs approaching 68. Northerly winds 5 to 10 miles per hour. Mainly cloudy again tonight. Lows level off around 51. Cloudy skies tomorrow. Slight chance of rain showers. Highs level off around 65. And that's your forecast. I'm weatherology meteorologist Paul Frombly. Get the latest weather updates online at MinnesotaDailyWeather.com. Right now, it's 59 degrees.
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8: Mainly cloudy skies expected this afternoon, with daytime highs approaching 68. Northerly winds, 5 to 10 miles per hour. Mainly cloudy again tonight. Lows level off around 51. Cloudy skies tomorrow. Slight chance of rain showers. Highs level off around 65. And that's your forecast. I'm weatherology meteorologist Paul Frombly. Get the latest weather updates online at MinnesotaDailyWeather.com. Right now, it's 59 degrees.
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5: Mainly cloudy skies expected this afternoon, with daytime highs approaching 68. Northerly winds, 5 to 10 miles per hour. Mainly cloudy again tonight, lows level off around 51. Cloudy skies tomorrow, slight chance of rain showers, highs level off around 65. And that's your forecast. I'm weatherology meteorologist Paul Frombly. Get the latest weather updates online at MinnesotaDailyWeather.com. Right now, it's 59 degrees.

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3: Fox News, I'm John Saucier, Health and Human Services Secretary Robert F. Kennedy Jr., giving a keynote address at an anti-vaccine conference in Washington that he founded. The health secretary cast doubt on the number of trials the hepatitis B vaccine and others went through before they were approved.
4: It's inadequately powered, to say the least. There's no way any other product would get FDA approval with that few people.
3: Experts say the vaccine is safe. The Trump administration is ramping up the number of arrests it's making as part of an immigration crackdown. Congressional Hispanic Caucus Chair Adriano Espiat says that President Trump has broken his campaign promises.
5: Donald Trump promised an economy of prosperity, no wars and safe streets. Instead, we have the ICE tax. Forever wars and goon squads.
3: Republicans defending ICE is necessary for securing the border. 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
11: 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Hubbard County officials are identifying maintenance needs in various areas, including court, probation, attorney, human services, and the old jail. Findings from a facility assessment by Jason Splett with ICS and Jonathan Luce with Wold Architects were shared with county commissioners on September 8th. They highlighted the age of mechanical components, the approaching end of the roof's lifespan, and the poor condition of HVAC systems and bathroom facilities, particularly in the probation area. The old jail is mainly used for storage and has had no maintenance in nearly 20 years, requiring significant budget allocations for repairs. Total budgets estimated are about $5 million for addressing deferred maintenance over the next decade. There is potential for repurposing the old jail or rebuilding it. Upcoming needs for the county attorney's office include additional space for staff and meetings, while court administration has a list of priorities for improving functionality and accessibility in courtrooms. These stories and more at MinnesotaDailyNews.com.
12: Kevin Harlan here from Monday Night Football on Westwood One. Join me and Hall of Fame quarterback Kurt Warner from Los Angeles for the New York Giants at the Rams. The Giants are coming off a big win in head coach John Harbaugh's debut. The Rams hope to bounce back from their disappointing loss in Australia. Giants-Rams on Monday Night Football.
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14: Lows level off around 51 tonight under mainly cloudy skies. Winds out of the east around 5 miles per hour. Slight chance of rain showers tomorrow. High of 65, overcast skies. Lows around 52 tomorrow night. Mainly cloudy skies expected. And that's your forecast. I'm weatherology meteorologist Paul Frombly. Get the latest weather updates online at minnesotadailyweather.com. Right now, it's 60 degrees.
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1: 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I'm Susie Armstrong. 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
1: Over the past two seasons at Bristol Motor Speedway, tire wear has been a factor. For Christopher Bell, it's only made the NASCAR Cup Series races more interesting. The Joe Gibbs Racing pilot, who is third in the standings after winning at Darlington, spoke to the tire degradation issue.
4: I think now we're kind of getting an understanding of what is creating it and why we're getting the type of races that we are getting. But it's been fun. Honestly, it's been a lot of fun just having two severely different races of either there's very little tire deg, there's a ton of tire deg. You want to bolt tires on every 15 laps if the yellow flag comes out, but you don't have tires to do that. So it's been total chaos, and I think that's been good for the fans.
1: I'm Susie Armstrong. This is NASCAR Today. On the Motor Racing Network.
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5: Lows level off around 51 tonight under mainly cloudy skies. Winds out of the east around 5 miles per hour. Slight chance of rain showers tomorrow. High of 65, overcast skies. Lows around 52 tomorrow night. Mainly cloudy skies expected. And that's your forecast. I'm weatherology meteorologist Paul Frombly. Get the latest weather updates online at minnesotadailyweather.com. Right now, it's 60 degrees.
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9: Lows level off around 51 tonight under mainly cloudy skies. Winds out of the east around 5 miles per hour. Slight chance of rain showers tomorrow. High of 65, overcast skies. Lows around 52 tomorrow night. Mainly cloudy skies expected. And that's your forecast. I'm weatherology meteorologist Paul Frombly. Get the latest weather updates online at MinnesotaDailyWeather.com. Right now, it's 60 degrees.
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2: Fox News, I'm Tom Graham. A federal judge says officials at the Kennedy Center have to give 30 days notice before making any changes to the performing arts facility.
3: Federal Judge Christopher Cooper says the Kennedy Center has to provide 30 days of notice before they make any physical changes, including demolishing it. The ruling comes after the Kennedy Center's director and COO announced it was closing for 7 days because of risks to public safety.
2: Fox's Jessica Rosenthal, a man with a history of mental illness, sentenced after he sprayed vinegar water on Democrat Congresswoman Ilhan Omar.
4: Anthony Kazmierczak sentenced to 14 months in federal prison after pleading guilty to assaulting a U.S. officer when he approached Rep. Ilhan Omar during a speaking event in January, as he said that Omar was splitting Minnesota apart.
2: That is Fox's Jeff Manasso. Omar was not heard. 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
11: 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Cass County Sheriff Brian Welk reports that the victim has been identified as a 17-year-old juvenile male of Walker. An autopsy with the Ramsey County Medical Examiner's Office has been completed, and the death has been ruled a homicide by gunshot wound. The investigation is ongoing. No arrests have been made at this time. Cass County Sheriff's Office is assisted by the Minnesota Bureau of Criminal Apprehension, Leech Lake Tribal Police, and Paul Bunyan Drug Task Force. If you have information relevant to this case, Sheriff Brian Welk asks the public to contact the Cass County Sheriff's Office at 218-547-1424. The Bemidji Police Department is seeking the public's assistance in locating 48-year-old Timothy Nelson. Nelson was reported as missing yesterday by a family member. Nelson is believed to possibly be in a red Ford Taurus with Minnesota license plate MWA673. Nelson is 5 feet 10, 160 pounds, has short or shaved brown hair and green eyes. His clothing description, direction of travel, or destination are unknown. If you have any information regarding Nelson's whereabouts, call 218-333-9111. These stories and more at MinnesotaDailyNews.com.
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14: Lows level off around 51 tonight under mainly cloudy skies. Winds out of the east around 5 miles per hour. Slight chance of rain showers tomorrow. High of 65, overcast skies. Lows around 52 tomorrow night. Mainly cloudy skies expected. And that's your forecast. I'm weatherology meteorologist Paul Frombly. Get the latest weather updates online at MinnesotaDailyWeather.com. Currently 62.
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0: 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There is no better place to be. More on the forecast on the way on Babe Country.
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5: Lows level off around 51 tonight under mainly cloudy skies. Winds out of the east around 5 miles per hour. Slight chance of rain showers tomorrow. High of 65, overcast skies. Lows around 52 tomorrow night. Mainly cloudy skies expected. And that's your forecast. I'm weatherology meteorologist Paul Frombly. Get the latest weather updates online at minnesotadailyweather.com. Currently 62.
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3: Lows level off around 51 tonight under mainly cloudy skies. Winds out of the east around 5 miles per hour. Slight chance of rain showers tomorrow. High of 65, overcast skies. Lows around 52 tomorrow night. Mainly cloudy skies expected. And that's your forecast. I'm weatherology meteorologist Paul Frombly. Get the latest weather updates online at MinnesotaDailyWeather.com. Currently 62. 10.

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3: Kevin Kugler here from Thursday Night Football on Westwood One. 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Josh Allen and the Bills claimed their Week 1 win with a come-from-behind victory at the Texans. Don't miss it. 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
5: Big Country weather.
6: Lows level off around 51 tonight under mainly cloudy skies. Winds out of the east around 5 miles per hour. Slight chance of rain showers tomorrow. High of 65, overcast skies. Lows around 52 tomorrow night. Mainly cloudy skies expected. And that's your forecast. I'm weatherology meteorologist Paul Frombly. Get the latest weather updates online at MinnesotaDailyWeather.com. Currently 62.
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5: Big country weather.
6: Lows level off around 51 tonight under mainly cloudy skies. Winds out of the east around 5 miles per hour. Slight chance of rain showers tomorrow. High of 65, overcast skies. Lows around 52 tomorrow night. Mainly cloudy skies expected. And that's your forecast. I'm weatherology meteorologist Paul Frombly. Get the latest weather updates online at MinnesotaDailyWeather.com. Currently 62.
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0: 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Stay up to date with the forecast by using MinnesotaDailyWeather.com. 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
3: Ryan Radke here from Sunday Night Football on Westwood One. Coming up, Patrick Mahomes and the Kansas City Chiefs host Jonathan Taylor and the Indianapolis Colts. 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Now they're back under the lights to take on the 0-1 Colts. Mike Golic and I have the call. 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

Lows level off around 51 tonight under mainly cloudy skies. Winds out of the east around 5 miles per hour. Slight chance of rain showers tomorrow. High of 65, overcast skies. Lows around 52 tomorrow night. Mainly cloudy skies expected. And that's your forecast. I'm weatherology meteorologist Paul Frombly. Get the latest weather updates online at MinnesotaDailyWeather.com. Currently 62.

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